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1: On with Mario Courtney Lopez in the middle of some Tuesday trivia in honor of National Junk Food Day. Cordo and I trying to answer some questions about junk food. Score is 1-1. And there's one question in this round. Hands on the buzzers.
2: What fast food item was once called the McGadget? Was it the Filet-O-Fish, the Chicken McNugget, the McRib, or the Egg McMuffin? Mario.
1: Chicken McNugget.
2: That is correct.
1: Yes, McGadget, because he's really little.
2: Yeah. Two and a prop.
3: I'm a vegetarian.
2: Two and a prop to one. We're going to play some music, come back and do another. Just when I-

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1: 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Love hearing from you. Questions, comments, jokes, random thoughts, whatever you got. Been digging through our mentions. We're going to see what's on your mind coming up next.

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0: I'm coming at you as Cordo shares one of the weird and or intriguing random thoughts that crosses her mind. What you got, honey?
1: So when I was in elementary school, we learned about a shape called a rhombus. And then I have never heard that word uttered again.
0: Oh, I remember the rhombus just because it sounded
2: really
0: cool. No, I don't remember the actual shape, but I remember the word, the rhombus, because it sounded like...
1: It sounds like if someone's figure.
2: By the way, I wouldn't know.
1: Like she looks like a rhombus.
0: What is the shape of a rhombus? Let's look it up really quick.
2: I don't know. Let's see.
0: What shape is a rhombus?
3: A rhombus is a four-sided geometric figure in which all four sides...
2: Oh, thanks for destroying.
3: ...same length, and each of the two pairs of opposite sides...
1: Yeah.
0: So a square.
1: But it's like an italics.
2: It's like a square, but in italics. It's like this.
1: Yeah.
0: Oh, that's a diamond. So a diamond.
2: Basically, kind of like a diamond.
1: It's like a wide diamond.
2: A wide diamond.
0: Huh. Well, there you go.
2: This is why we never heard of it again.
0: Mm-hmm. There you go.

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1: Mario Lopez here, getting close to the end of our radio fun. 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So if you got a song you want to hear, hit me up at All in Mario on X.

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2: Jake Johnson and Mary Steenburgen will join us with a scoop on their new pickleball movie, The Dink. All that and more. Until then, it's Mario and Courtney Lopez saying The Dink.

0: thank you so much for everything that you guys do. When I'm in a bad mood, I just crank up the tunes and the bad mood is gone and my day is all bright and sunny once again.
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Halfway through the week, thanks for being here and joining me. My name is Andy. Alex Warren's coming up along with Dua Lipa and Bon Jovi. Let's start it off, though, with Blink-182.

1077. 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

0: 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Hey, thanks for listening. It's Andy. We're playing One Must Go, and we're talking about the sounds of summer. Which one has got to go? Is it ice cream truck music, crickets at night, or the waves crashing at the beach? Denise, which one do you think has got to go?
1: I am more of a nature lover, so I'm going to get rid of the ice cream truck noise, the music. I love the crashing of the waves and the crickets.
0: Yeah, you don't hear about David Attenborough talking about ice cream trucks in the wild very often, do you?
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0: Your next shot to win a grand is coming up at 9 this morning. Got me.

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It's One Must Go, and we're talking about sounds of the summer. Which one do you think has got to go? 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

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This band became global superstars in 1985 with this hit, Take On Me, and its groundbreaking animated video turned the Norwegian trio into one of the biggest bands of the decade. Here's A-ha now with Take On Me.

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Hey, it's Andy. Mix Fest at the Phrase is coming soon on Tuesday, August 11th. It's a huge night of 80s, starring Howard Jones, Wang Chung, Modern English, and English Beat, co-presented by Clark State, RTA of Dayton, Get Her Done, Rembrandt Roofing and Restoration, and your summer fun station, Mix 107.7.

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Hey, Angie, thanks for tuning in as you're driving to work early this morning. I got your song from Huntrix coming up right after Goo Goo Dolls.

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1: It's Andy, and I have been waiting for this. Finally, it's here. Marvel Studios has released the official trailer for the very highly anticipated Avengers Doomsday movie. Man, I am pumped up for it. If you haven't seen it yet, or even if you have, you got to take a listen.
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to the top, I've been out of shape, thinking out of the box, I'm an astronaut. I blasted off the planet, rocked the cause catastrophe, and it matters more because I had it. Now I had, I thought about wreaking havoc on an opposition, kind of shocking, they want a static with precision. I'm automatic, quarterback, I ain't talking second packet, pack it up on pack.

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It's One Must Go, and we're talking about sounds of the summer. Which one do you think has got to go? 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
1: 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We're playing One Must Go, and we're choosing between summer sounds. Hi, it's Andy. Which one's got to go? Is it the ice cream truck music, crickets at night, or waves crashing at the beach? Let's go to Stacy on the talkback, Mike.
2: I would say the ice cream truck, just because I love the ice cream truck. 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
1: Yeah, and going and going and going. It doesn't stop. 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

0: Mix 107.7, Justin Timberlake on your Wednesday morning with Cry Me a River, Michael Jackson, The Weeknd, and Queen in there too on the Mix Morning Show. It's Wednesday, July 22nd, and how about the walk outside this morning?
1: Yeah, felt great.
0: Like, whoa, what are 50s?
2: Yeah, you might have to put a sweater on.
1: Love it.
0: I mean, it's a little chilly out there this morning. Mm-hmm. So going up to 73, and so that's going to feel pretty nice. Lots of sun, and the next several days look really nice. In fact, at this point, most of the weekend is looking dry after getting some rain yesterday. So we'll keep you posted on that. We also have another 107 days of summer prize pack, too.
2: With the impossible question, I'm furiously searching.
1: Furiously? You're angry about it?
2: I'm so mad that I have to come up with another one.
0: Well, we need to figure out how many impossible questions. Maybe that should be the question. Give the over and under on how many impossible questions you personally have done over the years.
2: I have not kept track.
0: That'll be easy to figure.
1: Go for it. You start.
0: Seven.
1: I bet it's around seven.
2: It's a little more than seven. I did seven this month.
1: It's around seven. Sure.
0: Yeah. You've done more than seven this month, actually. Mm-hmm. All right. Well, stay tuned. We may have to do a little figuring on that one.
2: It won't be that.
0: Huh?
2: That won't be the question.
0: That won't be the question.
2: No.
0: 7:35 this morning, a 107 days of summer prize pack.
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0: 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It is Time After Time with Jeff, Chrissy, and Dave. Wednesday, July 22nd. Some sun returns today, lower humidity, and just a cooler day with a high of just 73. I wonder, you know, for the, you know, towards the end of July, if that's going to be any kind of record, you know, because we're usually easily in the 80s or 90s at the end of July. So I wonder if 73, I mean, that's not very common, obviously, in July. So we'll have to talk to
1: whomever it is.
0: Whomever. We know Cameron was here yesterday and he's not here today. So hopefully Jamie's back. Have you been seeing this all over TikTok or Instagram? Cream of wheat is having a moment.
2: I love cream of wheat.
0: Can't stand it.
2: Yeah. You haven't had it right. You got to put milk and brown sugar in it.
0: Brown sugar. Okay. Oatmeal.
1: Usually cream of anything I don't want.
0: Yes, I know. I'm that's so funny.
2: Like
0: I'm the same way.
2: Peas, I love.
1: Oh, gosh. Oh, I'm going to vomit.
0: Yeah, I'll have cream of wheat every day before I have any cream of peas. But now, oatmeal, I'm all over it.
1: I don't feel good.
2: Poor Dave. You're not right.
0: Dave, one of the hottest food trends on the platform is cream of wheat. The sudden obsession, a big reason is the cost. Grocery prices, you know, continue to climb on a lot of things. Many shoppers looking for affordable foods that can stretch their budgets. So the classic hot cereal that people are posting about, they're doing taste tests, they're doing recipes, they're doing debates over the best way to prepare it. Cream of wheat.
2: It's what I had when I was sick. And so I have a good feeling because mom would make it for me and it would make me feel better.
0: So you don't have a negative association because you were sick?
2: It just makes me feel good,
0: Okay. Something else that's having a moment? Spam and hamburger helper.
2: Nope.
0: Now, hamburger helper.
1: I won't eat hamburger helper.
0: You won't?
2: What's in it?
1: Because I used to eat it when I was in college, but I didn't have hamburger. So I would just eat the helper part of it.
2: What is it?
0: It's just dust, right?
1: What do you do? Well, I mean, it's noodles and whatnot.
2: It's
1: so
2: noodles?
1: It's
2: like, okay.
1: Yeah. And so I won't
2: eat. It's not rice. It's like pasta.
1: Yeah.
0: Okay. It's my favorite quote of the day. Mm-mm. I only had the helper part.
1: I mean, seriously. When you're poor, you're poor. You have to eat what you got in the
0: college.
1: Cupboard.
0: Right. Yeah. So that's where we're at right now. Cream of wheat, Spam, and hamburger helper.
2: Yeah, it's dried pasta, seasoning, sometimes powdered dairy, and you cook it with beef milk,
1: whatever.
2: And water. Yeah. Interesting.
1: Yeah.
0: Christy Lee, have some tonight.
2: Hamburger helper, and I helped. Remember?
0: It helps your hamburger, too. What was the...
2: No, that's shake and bake, and I helped.
0: Yeah, like hamburger helper helps your hamburger, too. I think was the slogan on that one.
2: Hamburger helper. Helps your hamburger, too?
0: Yeah.
2: I don't remember that.
0: Maybe. All right, we'll look it up.
1: Making that up.
0: I probably am.
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3: Hey guys, good morning. Here are some of the top stories we're following for you today. The Ohio EPA is addressing New Lebanon's murky water concerns. They say there can be many reasons for the unclear water, but one cause is the village's wells that have high magnesium and iron levels. The village is hiring a contractor to inspect and replace water filters as necessary. A long-term solution has not yet been determined. The Dayton Food Bank is hosting a food distribution this week in Preble County. The food bank will be giving out fresh produce and other groceries tomorrow from 10 a.m. until noon at Hollingsworth East Elementary in Eaton. There will also be pet food and supplies available for pet owners. The distribution will be set up like a drive-thru. Indian Lakes Party at the Beach is a tradition that brings together locals and visitors for a day of music, food, and lakeside fun at Oldfield Beach. From classic rock to country favorites, there's music for everyone. Party at the Beach will take place this Saturday from 11 in the morning until 8 at night. Outside today, Storm Team 2 meteorologist Jamie Jarosik says it will be really nice, partly sunny, cooler, and less humid, with a high of 74 degrees. Those are the things you need to know today. Have a great Wednesday.

0: Pink on the Mixed Morning Show with Jeff Christie and Dave. It is 6:10 and it's Wednesday, July 22nd. Thank you for listening to the Mixed Morning Show. We're going to be talking about your favorite concert of all time. I mean,
1: ooh.
0: And I'm still not ready to talk about it yet. Mm-hmm. I still got to think about it.
1: There's a lot of things that go into choosing one.
0: There really is. There really are. So we will talk about that here in a second, but we had some issues with traffic. Have things cleared up a bit?
1: The accident 75 northbound at 73 is gone.
0: Okay.
1: Yeah. We had like the three right lanes were messed up. So anyway, everything looks good right now. No accidents. If you see a problem, send us a text 57739.
0: Oh, how nice does it feel outside? We're both wearing long sleeve shirts.
1: Yeah. Right.
0: And there was like came around the corner from the parking lot and there's just like this cool breeze blowing. And I'm like,
1: mm-hmm.
0: Cool breeze. We haven't felt one of those for a minute.
1: What is a cool breeze?
0: Yes. 62 right now at Mix 107.7. And by this time tomorrow, it'll be like 54. So tomorrow and Friday, it's going to feel even a little bit cooler in the morning. 73 today, 77 tomorrow, 78 on Friday. Looks like a dry weekend in the low 80s with low humidity. So it's going to be a beautiful Ohio weekend. 6:12. So yeah, what is the, how did you word this?
1: What is this? I put single because I knew people would go give me a list.
0: Give you 10.
1: Yeah. Single best concert you've ever been to. And yet they still did.
0: Well, that happens.
1: Yes.
0: Single best concert you've ever been to. Okay. You said you think you nailed yours down.
1: Yeah, and it's, you know, you have to think, who do I think is the best singer? Oh, gosh, you know what? I just thought of some more now.
0: All right, well, then let's not...
1: We won't do
0: We'll
1: ours.
0: Give our answers out in an hour.
1: Okay.
0: 7:10.
1: Yes.
0: Okay. I know you'll all be hanging on.
1: Connie says Garth Brooks, which I've heard he puts on an amazing show.
0: Amazing show, and I've actually never seen him.
1: Yeah, I haven't either.
0: All right, so Garth.
1: Pam says Bruno Mars.
0: Yeah, I've heard that quite a lot, too. And I did see Bruno. Not this tour, but one of his first ones.
1: Yeah.
0: Cheryl, really good show.
1: Cheryl said it's the Dave Matthews Band. It's the people, the environment, and the music. Everything complements each other.
0: Okay. Yeah, he's a huge, huge touring artist. Yep. Mm-hmm.
1: Oh, this one I bet was amazing. Julie says Queen and Adam Lambert.
0: Oh, yeah. Wonder where she saw them, because I think the closest they ever got was Cleveland. But I know a lot of people went up that way. But yeah. So is he not, I don't know if that he's with them anymore. Or I think maybe they just decided they're done touring for a while. But I did see recently where Brian May said he was thinking about it.
1: Mm. I don't know.
0: So, all right.
1: Chris says, Ray Charles with the Dayton Philharmonic Orchestra at the Convention Center.
0: Really? At the convention.
1: Had to be a while ago.
0: Yeah, probably so.
1: Because he's been gone a while. Plus, he wasn't touring, I'm sure.
0: And the Dayton Convention Center hasn't done live shows concerts like that in a while.
1: Yeah.
0: Yeah.
1: Let's see. Now, Renee, we know what you were going to...
0: I'm going to say Kenny.
1: Yeah. November 2023, Kenny Loggins. It's the This Is It tour, the final show in Santa Barbara.
0: Yes. I heard that was absolutely amazing. And I know she went out to it. But he brought up all kinds of guests and stuff. So
1: yeah,
0: the final concert. Now I have seen him do a couple things recently, but you know, he just was like, "I'm done touring, like big tours." Mm-hmm. But he still performs a little bit.
1: Okay, Jennifer saw the Eagles at the Sphere. I'm sure that was amazing.
0: Yeah, absolutely.
1: Dan said the Rolling Stones. Mick was on top of the vocals. Charlie was the drummer. Keith and Ronnie on guitars. Okay.
0: Okay.
1: Very memorable.
0: Are you ready for this? I got a little follow-up for you.
1: Okay.
0: Ray Charles performed at the Dayton Convention Center October 10th.
1: Does it start with a 19?
0: 1981.
1: No way.
0: 1981.
1: Wow. He's been gone maybe quite a while.
0: Yes. Yes, he has. But that's 45 years ago. That he was at Dayton Convention Center. And they still remember it as the best show. So that's what we want to know. So text in to 57739. We'd love to hear your comments there. You could tell us about your favorite show if you use the TalkBack mic on the iHeartRadio app. Or you can add to the, some 300 comments on our
1: there's a lot.
0: On our Facebook page.
1: Yeah.
0: Yeah.
1: Keep going?
0: Yeah, do a few more.
1: Sue says, Elton John and Billy Joel face-to-face in Louisville.
0: Oh, never got to see that one either.
1: I did. It was good.
0: Yeah?
1: Yeah.
0: Where did you see it?
1: I don't know.
0: Indy or?
1: I've no,
0: Columbus?
1: I know. I want to say Columbus.
0: Yeah, he was. They did it in Columbus a couple times.
1: Yeah. Williams says ZZ Top at a Comstock, Nebraska party in the pasture. That sounds interesting.
0: Okay.
1: Yeah. And then Sherry saw one that you and I, it's our big regret.
0: Prince.
1: Yep. So it was beyond incredible. And then she put a bunch of purple hearts.

0: Oh,
1: yeah,
0: man. Yeah, how did I miss that?
1: I know.
0: Well, and a lot of, I never saw Michael Jackson. You know, there's I never saw Journey with Steve Perry.
1: And you never will.
0: And I, yeah, never will. Somebody just texted in Gwen Stefani, Vegas, February 2020.
1: Oh.
0: Ooh, February 2020. That had to be one of the last
1: before
0: shows.
1: COVID.
0: Yeah, for a while.
1: Yeah.
0: So let us know. You can text in to 57739. Add to the comments on our Facebook page. Leave us a message on the talkback mic. And yeah, what is the single best concert you've ever been to?
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3: We're catching a break from the heat and humidity. Today will feel a little more like fall. It'll be partly to mostly sunny, cooler, and less humid with a high of 74 degrees. Mostly clear, nice and cool tonight with a low of 54. And Thursday will be mostly sunny and pleasantly warm with a high of 77. I'm Storm Team 2 meteorologist Jamie Jarosik with the Miami Valley Certified Most Accurate Forecast.
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10: So I eat the food and everything's going great. And all of a sudden, I start to feel this throbbing pain in my throat. And usually I'm like, okay, let's kind of just sit for a second because maybe I'm having anxiety. Because sometimes there's instances where I'm like, is this an anxiety attack or is this actually anaphylaxis? Like, what is happening here? The pain is getting worse and it's getting worse. And I'm starting to break out in hives, like on my stomach. And I feel like I'm going to throw up. So I got my epinephrine, did the epinephrine, and my friend called an ambulance. They took me away. And the next day, the restaurant, I talk, and I'm like, what happened? This is my safe dish. And they're like, we have no idea. And so even like minor exposure can put me in a life-threatening situation, like what happened that night.
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0: There's Miley on the Mixed Morning Show with Jeff, Christy, and Dave. It is 6:30 on Wednesday, July 22nd. And Christy's got your entertainment headlines here real quick.
1: Yes, we are going to talk about many things, Jeff. That
0: you always do.
1: Yes.
0: You always talk about many things.
1: I do, and then I lose them.
0: Oh, okay.
1: Dang it. There they are. Sorry. We got some info about the wedding everybody's wanting to know about. It's really cool. Jason is spilling a little bit of beans. Also, Jelly Roll's daughter says the internet will crumble. We got another pitless name. We've got Malcolm Jamal Warner is dead but being sued. Also, Justin Bieber and the Beast is no longer available.
0: The Beast is no longer available. Well, you got me curious on all of those.
1: You're hooked.
0: I'm hooked. We are going to have a high today of 74 under partly sunny skies. Beautiful temperature right now. It's 61. And you can feel that humidity is just gone. Here's Christy with traffic.
1: Looks good. No accidents right now. If you see a problem or slowdown, send us a text. 577-5739. I actually ran out of air.
0: Here's some.
1: Thank you. I feel much better. All right. It's time for the news from Channel 2. Good morning to Kelly.
2: Hey, guys. Good morning. Here are some of the top stories we're following for you today. The company Electra announced it selected Springfield as the site of a new aircraft production facility. The $850 million investment will create nearly 2,000 new jobs. The timeline for the project has not yet been announced. Springfield Mayor Rob Rue estimates it will take about 2 to 4 years to complete. Miami Township Police arrested three juveniles after reports of cars being broken into. Officers responded to Summit Point Drive just after midnight Tuesday. Police saw a vehicle leaving the area and three people running from a stolen vehicle. All three suspects were taken to the Montgomery County Juvenile Detention Center and booked on receiving stolen property charges. The American Red Cross is issuing an alert after a critical drop in the U.S.'s blood supply. As summer heat rises, officials say it indirectly increases the need for blood donations. That's because people tend to spend more time outside and travel more, which can lead to more crashes and injuries. Right now, anyone who donates blood will receive a Fandango movie ticket until July 31st. Outside today, Storm Team 2 meteorologist Jamie Jarosik says it will be nice, partly sunny and cooler and less humid with a high of 74 degrees. Those are the things you need to know today. Have a great Wednesday.
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14: Good morning. It is 6:40 with Jeff, Christy, and Dave. Dave had a very late night with the Dragons. So
15: he's taking a nappy.
14: Taking a nap all day today. Mm-hmm. Back tomorrow.
15: Okay.
14: All right. So let's hear some entertainment news.
15: Jason Kelce is giving his brother credit for his vocals, revealing that Travis performed during his wedding reception with Taylor.
14: He sang?
15: Yeah. He said, and he can sing. He has always been able to carry a tune.
14: Okay.
15: He was, you know, of course, Jason was there at the wedding, obviously.
14: How'd he get in?
15: I know. He said, if I didn't know differently, I would have thought that's what he does. He is a really good singer. He said he obviously paled in comparison to some of the other people singing that night, but he did okay.
14: Hmm.
15: You know, like Paul McCartney, Stevie Nicks. Yeah. Sabrina Carpenter, all those. But he said that his creative side comes from their Cleveland Heights upbringing, saying, I think a lot of the fact that we do a little bit of everything stems from where we grew up in Cleveland. We were exposed to the arts, athletics, academics, and so we're into a lot of things. That's okay. Really cool.
14: Yeah, that is cool.
15: I would love to see that.
14: Well, maybe we will someday.
15: I hope so.
14: Probably be in the theaters.
15: Yeah. Well, we know that Jelly Roll is getting a divorce, and we don't know why. We don't know so many things, but his daughter, Bailey Ann, is finally commenting on the months-long uproar over the divorce from Bunny XO. The 18-year-old went on an expletive-filled rant on TikTok on Sunday where she defended her dad, saying, "Don't y'all ever come for my father's name like that again. I'm so done." She said that infidelity played no part in the split, instead insisting the real reason will stun everyone. I promise y'all, the view of what y'all have, I just got to put all these y'alls
14: in. A few times.
15: She said the internet in totality is about to crumble the day that I open my mouth, but I'm not speaking on it yet.
14: Mm.
15: What could that even be?
14: I don't really know there, friend.
15: I don't either.
14: Yeah.
15: But I will listen.
14: Okay.
15: They're dropping like flies. Another of Angelina Jolie's and Brad Pitt's kids dumping the Pitt name.
14: Mm.
15: This time it's Vivian. She filed a petition to legally drop the Pitt from her last name.
14: Man, how does that make him feel?
15: Oh, I can't imagine.
14: And what has he done to deserve it?
15: Yeah.
14: Right.
15: Or, on the other hand, what did Angelina say to make all that
14: position? I
15: don't know who did what. And it's the whole thing is sad.
14: That's
15: I wish
14: really
15: they
14: sad.
15: All could love each other, but they don't. Tanisha Warner, the widow of Malcolm Jamal Warner, is suing his mother, Pamela Warner, claiming her. This story is crazy. Claiming her husband failed to fulfill more than $1.2 million in financial obligations outlined in their prenuptial agreement before his death. She said, "I never got the $1 million life insurance policy naming me as sole beneficiary." So like he didn't file it. So now I'm suing you, his mother, because I didn't get it because he never did it. And he said he would in the prenup. Also, I want all my attorney's fees paid, and he didn't pay me for being his chief of staff. I need $5,000 a month for

0: also 62. Rufus Wainwright, 53. Selena Gomez is 34. And Prince George is 13.
1: 13. All right, we're going to play some Don Henley for the wake-up song, get you dancing on this Wednesday morning, and we'll talk to meteorologist Jamie Jarosik about a gorgeous stretch of
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1: Mm-hmm.
0: And of course, Don does some of his solo hits. But we're going to talk to meteorologist Jamie Jarosick about this beautiful weather and also her favorite concert of all time. Good morning, Jamie.
2: Hey, guys. Good morning. How's it going?
0: Oh, thank you for the cool, cool breezes this morning.
2: Oh, man. Yeah, it's like a whole new world out there. We had a cold front come through, and now we're going to see cooler and less humid air build in. It is going to feel like fall. And this afternoon, high temperatures will be running more than 10 degrees below normal. It's going to be partly to mostly sunny with a high of 74 degrees.
0: Wow.
2: Tonight will be mostly clear, nice and cool with a low of 54. Thursday's mostly sunny, pleasantly warm with a high of 77. And Friday is mostly sunny, still nice and warm with highs up to 80.
0: All right. And really, it looks like the weekend is relatively dry and sunny as well, right?
2: Yeah, the weekend's looking pretty good. There's just a slight chance of a late day shower or storm on Sunday. It's going to start to feel more humid and it's going to start to heat up too. But most of the weekend right now is still looking dry.
0: Awesome. All right. Well, I think I know the answer to this, but we're asking everybody the best concert you've ever been to. And yours is?
2: Hands down, Eras.
0: What did I say, Christy? Taylor's.
1: Yep.
0: Yeah.
1: That's what he said.
0: Yep.
2: All right.
0: And you you went with Claire, right?
2: Uh-huh. I went with Claire and some of my best friends. And I would say Eras would then be followed by Rep 1989. So the top three are definitely Taylor Swift concerts. And then if we're excluding Taylor, my favorite is actually Garth Brooks.
0: Oh.
1: We had some other people say that.
0: Yeah.
2: Yeah. He put on a great show.
0: Oh, yeah, and apparently he always does, and that's really odd that neither Christy nor Dave nor me, none of us have actually seen him, but my brother would go, my youngest brother would go all the time and said it's literally the best show. Did you see him at Paycor?
2: I did not see him at Paycor. I can't remember. It was in Cincinnati, but it was indoors.
0: Probably U.S. Bank at the time.
2: U.S. Bank Arena, yeah.
0: Yeah, okay. Probably. Heritage Bank now. All right. Well, so Garth Brooks and Taylor Swift, a couple no names, but not too bad.
2: Right.
0: All right. Thanks, Jamie. Have a wonderful Wednesday.
2: Okay. You too. Bye.
0: All right. We'll see ya. All right. Let's get a look at traffic.
1: Okay. There's an accident on Johnsville Brookville Road at Brookville Hiermont Pike. That's a toughie. Also, Xenia Avenue at Dover Street. So
0: okay.
1: If you've been by either of those or you see something new, send us a text at 577-39.
0: Okay, 107 days of summer prize pack coming up on the impossible question. That's around 735. And we want you to hit us up. We have like over 300 comments on Facebook about your best concert, your favorite. And you said like simply like your number one, right?
1: Number one. You don't need to give us a list. A lot of people have.
0: Which is fine.
1: Yeah, just narrow it down to one.
0: If you can.
1: Yeah.
0: Or use the talkback mic. We'd love to hear from you there as well, like this.
3: Hi, the best concert I've ever been to was Third Eye Blind.
0: Oh, wow.
1: Interesting.
0: I saw them once, I think, maybe twice. But all right, so yeah, you can leave us a message like that or hit us up on Facebook or text in your best concert of all time to our text number, 577-39. We'll hear some more at 7.
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Mix 107.7, it's Don Henley for the wake-up song, All She Wants to Do is Dance. We thought, you know, get a good little dancing song going for the wake-up song on Don's 79th birthday. And we're talking about the best concerts you've ever seen. And several people, of course, I knew would say this.

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24: Good morning. It is 7:01 on Wednesday, July 22nd. We have a beautiful morning out there. partly sunny as the sun comes up, 61 degrees, 61. And we're going up to only 73 for the high today. It's about 10 degrees below normal for this time of July. Here's Christy with traffic.
0: We have an accident on Xenia Avenue at Dover Street. Also, Johnsville Brookville Road at Brookville Piermont Pike. If you see anything else, send us a text. It's 57739 with the word mix first. Time for the news from Channel 2. Good morning to Kelly.
2: Hey guys, good morning. Here are some of the top stories we're following for you today. The Ohio EPA is addressing New Lebanon's murky water concerns. They say there can be many reasons for the unclear water, but one cause is the village's wells that have high magnesium and iron levels. The village is hiring a contractor to inspect and replace water filters as necessary. A long-term solution has not yet been determined. The Dayton Food Bank is hosting a food distribution this week in Preble County. The food bank will be giving out fresh produce and other groceries tomorrow from 10 a.m. until noon at Hollingsworth East Elementary in Eaton. There will also be pet food and supplies available for pet owners. The distribution will be set up like a drive-through. Indian Lakes Party at the Beach is a tradition that brings together locals and visitors for a day of music, food, and lakeside fun at Oldfield Beach. From classic rock to country favorites, there's music for everyone. Party at the Beach will take place this Saturday from 11 in the morning until 8 at night. Outside today, Storm Team 2 meteorologist Jamie Jurosik says it will be really nice, partly sunny, cooler, and less humid, with a high of 74 degrees. Those are the things you need to know today. Have a great Wednesday.
24: 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It is a very pleasant 61 degrees at Mix 107.7. 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

0: She is one of the hottest artists out right now, and she's coming to Columbus in September, I believe. It's Ella Langley that is Choosing Texas on the Mixed Morning Show with Jeff, Christy, and Dave. You know that song is really big in Texas.
1: Is it?
0: It is. It's also really big everywhere right now. So.

0: 7-Eleven. We are talking about the best concert you have ever been to. So text in to 57739 or add to the comments on our Facebook page or leave us a message on the talkback, Mike, and we're going to hear some of those in a moment.
1: There's an accident on Xenia Avenue at Dover. Also, Johnsville Brookville Road at Brookville Piermont Pike. Getting better at that.
0: Yeah, that's a lot of...
1: Right?
0: Yeah. A lot of words.
1: See anything else, send us a text at 57739.
0: Very late night for our buddy Dave at the Dragons. Apparently, we had the combination of a rain delay and extra innings.
1: Oh, boy.
0: So, sounds like kind of a wild night at the ballpark. So
1: he's taking a little snooze.
0: I think he's taking a sick day.
1: All right.
0: So, but miraculously, we'll be back at the ballpark tonight.
1: So not too sick.
0: Yeah, right. Not too sick. Hopefully he'll be back here tomorrow morning. It's the Jeff, Christy, and Dave show. 25 minutes away from the impossible question. We've got another 107 days of summer prize pack. And what else? Ooh, we've got a talkback Thursday tomorrow for Train.
1: Bare Naked Ladies.
0: Mm-hmm. Train, Bare Naked Ladies. Matt Nathanson will tell you what to do a little bit after 6 tomorrow morning to try to win those tickets.
1: That's a week from tonight.
0: Right? I know. Okay. I think I'm going.
1: Yeah.
0: Love Train.
1: I know you do.
0: Yeah.
1: I do too.
0: I think I've seen them the last 3 or 4 times they've come around. I tend to like them more and more every year. But I like Bare Naked Ladies and Matt Nathanson too. So let's go. It's a week from tonight at Riverbend. All right. So we want to hear the most, like the concert, your favorite concert of all time. Hit us up on text, Talkback Mike. So many comments on Facebook.
1: Okay. So Diana says it's Daughtry.
0: Daughtry, okay.
1: Yeah, she did. I did a stage VIP package. Mm. And I was in the front row at the Phrase, and the show was so good. He even held my hand for a minute while he was on stage.
0: Really?
1: That's cool.
0: That is very cool.
1: Yeah.
0: Okay.
1: Kim says so many, which we know.
0: Yeah.
1: She said it's a toss-up between being in the front row at the Eagles to front row at Journey.
0: Oh, boy.
1: Yeah.
0: Well, that may be two of the most epic shows of all time. Front row for those?
1: Yeah.
0: Huge.
1: Let's see. Kevin said it was Pink Floyd at Cleveland Stadium in 86. There was no one left at the stadium, and they did 4 encores. On the last one, Gilmore said, "We appreciate your kindness, but after this set, we're not coming back out. Have a wonderful night."
0: There was no one left? Nobody would leave for the... end of the Pink Floyd show, right? He was the only one still there?
1: I don't know.
0: That's weird. You need to clarify.
1: It is kind of weird. Kevin. Jill saw Aerosmith in the 80s at Hera Arena.
0: Oh, wow.
1: Yeah.
0: That was probably the early 80s, I would imagine.
1: I think
0: By the late 80s, they were filling stadiums. So.
1: Right.
0: Right.
1: Amy saw Elton John at the Nutter Center.
0: Oh, yeah. I was there for that one. That was 1992, I believe.
1: You know who I saw at the Nutter Center?
0: Who?
1: Frank Sinatra.
0: Oh, wow. That was probably not long before he passed away,
1: yeah,
0: right?
1: Yeah, and he had to have all the words on TV screens in front of him.
0: Mm.
1: Yeah.
0: Mm. Okay.
1: Let's see. Scott, our friend from Oshkosh,
0: mm-hmm.
1: said the Bodines in the 90s at Summerfest in Milwaukee, Wisconsin.
0: Oh, huh. Yeah. Shout out to Summerfest in Milwaukee, which...
1: They're the ones that
0: told us we're not allowed to say that anymore.
1: Because they own words.
0: They own words. Summerfest. Thank you so much.
1: Yes.
0: But enjoy the 1,000 other events called Summerfest that are allowed to keep their name. But we digress. How about one from the talkback, Mike, Christy
1: okay.
0: Lee?
1: Okay.
2: Time. Concert has to be Kiss. Gotta be Kiss with the makeup.
1: Oh.
2: Gotta have the makeup on. That was such an awesome concert. Wish I could go back to those days.
0: Mm.
2: Thanks.
0: Yes, thank you. That was Kimberly on the talkback, Mike. Cher's first farewell concert. We got a text here. Huh. Notice that, her first.
1: First, yeah.
0: I saw Marty Robbins at the Clark County Fair in the early 80s. Michelle says the best concert I ever went to was with friends when I was 15. I saw Bruce Springsteen's Born in the USA concert when my dad was stationed in Germany for the Air Force.
1: Oh.
0: I left the next day for a high school trip to the USSR.
1: Ooh.
0: And throughout the whole trip, the thrill of the concert and the words of the song stayed with all of us.
1: Oh, that's nice.
0: In the USA.
1: Yeah.
0: And then they were immediately in the USSR. So, U2 at the Sphere.
1: Mm-hmm.
0: Best concert I ever saw was Ricky Martin. Thank you, Robin.

0: from Enon. And Chrissy says, I was fortunate enough to see Pink Floyd in 1994. Hands down, the best one I've ever seen. And I've been to a lot of concerts.
1: Mm-hmm. This one is interesting. From Russell, he said, I saw For King & Country's Drummer Boy tour in Chicago in 2024. It was hands down the best concert I've ever seen. I even got a high five from Luke as he ran around the perimeter of the arena.
0: Wow. And you know they're going to be here in a couple weeks at the Phrase. August 5th, we've got that private performance. We had hundreds of people that signed up for that, by the way. So hopefully you got the call saying you're one of our winners.
1: Yeah. These are so interesting. Lisa said, always, always, every single Earth, Wind & Fire show I see.
0: Oh, you love that when they're there with the Phrase?
1: Really good.
0: Super fun, right?
1: Yeah, really fun.
0: Eagles at the Sphere in Vegas. We're getting a lot for that one. So text in at 57739. Add to the comments on our Facebook. Hit us a couple more there from Facebook.
1: Okay. Let's see. The Rolling Stones Hackney Diamonds Tour. Okay. What else? We were going to say ours.
0: I know. I'm not prepared yet.
1: Well,
0: I cannot decide. Can you?
1: Yeah, I have decided. I mean, my favorite singer of all time is David Phelps. So anytime I go to a David Phelps concert, that's it. That's my favorite concert.
0: Yes.
1: Ever.
0: Yes.
1: But as far as so entertaining and so fun, it was Donny Osmond last year.
0: Oh, last year?
1: Yeah.
0: That was it 2 years ago?
1: I don't know.
0: Maybe but 2 years ago. At the Phrase.
1: So good.
0: Huh. Yeah. Because it was like total memory lane. Yeah. Okay, Donny Osmond at the Phrase.
1: Yep.
0: The last time he was there a year or two ago.
1: Right.
0: Chrissy says, seeing New Kids on the Block as an adult was so fun. They're so appreciative of their fans making our 12-year-old inner girls' hearts explode. That's a good one.
1: Yep.
0: All right, so keep those coming at us on text or Facebook or use the talkback mic and tell us your favorite concert of all time.
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3: Catching a break from the heat and humidity. Today will feel a little more like fall. It'll be partly to mostly sunny, cooler, and less humid with a high of 74 degrees. Mostly clear, nice and cool tonight with a low of 54. And Thursday will be mostly sunny and pleasantly warm with a high of 77. I'm Storm Team 2 meteorologist Jamie Jurosik with the Miami Valley's certified most accurate forecast.
0: Wait till you go outside. It is so beautiful. 61 degrees at Mix 107.7. Somebody just said Garth Brooks' first tour, Dark County Fair, second row.
1: No.
0: Garth was at the Dark County Fair.
1: How cool.
0: Wow. See, we love these. We love the stories. Keep yours coming in. We'll hear some more in a bit. Also, impossible question and shout outs in about 15.
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3: 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Quick look at traffic before we jump into the shout-outs.
4: We had those two accidents for a while. They are gone, and the traffic board is clear.
3: Oh,
4: I like a nice clear board.
3: That was very Poltergeist.
4: This house is clean.
3: This board is clear. It was very nice. We're talking about, by the way, the best concert you've ever been to.
4: Mm-hmm.
3: The best.
4: The best.
3: Which Jeff Stevens still hasn't decided. Christy Lee finally did.
4: With Donny Osmond.
3: Yes. I'm still thinking about it. But Mike says Maynard Ferguson at Lebanon High School back in the early 80s. I got to meet him on his tour bus as a trumpet player. That was the best moment ever.
4: Oh, nice.
3: That's pretty cool.
4: Yeah.
3: Most entertaining band I never wanted to leave my seat was Rascal Flatts, especially their 10th anniversary concert at Riverbend.
4: Hmm.
3: So now they're doing like reunion tours and stuff. So, I bet that was a good one. All right, let's get a couple shout outs in here, and you can keep those coming, by the way. You can text into 57739, add to the hundreds of comments on Facebook about your best show of all time, best concert of all time, or tell us your story on the Talkback, Mike.

0: We'll have to see at the end of this if there's a clear, if there's a clear winner. Like,
1: I don't think there will be.
0: I don't think there will be. There's so many good ones, but there's a couple that we keep hearing, you know, on repeat.
1: Yeah.
0: So we are celebrating the fifth birthday of one of the now famous Walton Granberries. Now, if you've heard us say Granberries before, that was possibly a slip up by yours truly.
1: Yep.
0: Of trying to say grand babies. Mm,
1: yes.
0: And
1: the Granberry commercial was playing. Granberry. And you.
0: Is that what I said?
1: Yeah.
0: No. So I called them a Granberry instead of a grand baby. And now that it's stuck.
1: It's stuck, and that's what they're all called.
0: So I love it. Our handsome great nephew, Everett James Watercutter. Here I go again.
1: Oh,
0: Watercutter. sorry, Everett. Such a handsome fellow with his big smile and adorable dimples. He loves everyone and everything and shows the most beautiful smile you've ever seen.
1: I bet he doesn't. I bet he doesn't like Brussels sprouts.
0: It does say everyone and everything.
1: I know.
0: All right. Everett, let us know if you like Brussels sprouts, please. This is very important. Thanks to his fabulous parents, he's a big fan of the Reds, who finally won a game last night. The Dragons, who apparently played deep into the night, which is why Dave's not here. And the Bengals. He's been to lots of games the past year, too. We love him to the moon and back. From his loving parents, Jennifer and Jason, his cute little brothers, Archer and Ace, his adoring grandparents, Ken and Becky Burke, his uncles and aunties, Brian, Kim, Stephanie and Steven, his adorable little cousins, Luke, Eve, Kenley and Emery. Of course, the Granberries and all the rest of the loud, large family known as
1: the Waltons.
0: Hashtag Everett is five. Hashtag birthday shenanigans. Hashtag bestest big brother. Everett, happy fifth birthday.
1: All right. I want to say hi to all the cast and crew of Moulin Rouge.
0: Oh, yeah?
1: They are in town. The musical starts tonight. Oh, if you love the movie like I do.
0: Night?
1: Yes.
0: Okay.
1: So if you don't have your tickets yet, get them. The Schuster Center.
0: How long is it there? Like,
1: yes.
0: Okay, good. If only there was some electronic means of finding that out.
1: I know.
0: Man.
1: Huh.
0: Literally, it's impossible information.
1: Tonight is opening night of Moulin Rouge.
0: We'll just focus on that.
1: And they've changed a little bit. It's not exactly like the movie. There's, like, they've updated the songs. The movie is about using all current songs, but it takes place in 1899. But they use current songs.
0: Mm-hmm.
1: From, you know, Sting and Madonna.
0: Oh, yes. Yeah.
1: Yeah.
0: Okay.
1: You have seen Moulin Rouge, right?
0: Yes.
1: Okay.
0: You made me a long time ago.
1: Yes.
0: And I liked
1: so
0: it.
1: So good.
0: Opening night tonight, it only goes through Sunday.
1: Oh.
0: So it's just there at the Schuster tonight through Sunday.
1: If I'm not here tomorrow, it's because I was up too late.
0: Which is why Dave's not here today.
1: Mm-hmm.
0: Great.
1: A precedent was set, and now I don't have to come in tomorrow.
0: Okay, perfect. Because I'm going to see Train next Wednesday, too, at Riverbend, even. So, yeah, I could see me getting home about 1 in the morning.
1: Mm-hmm.
0: Hmm. Well, I won't see you next Thursday.
1: I know.
0: This will be a fun new trend on the morning show here. It is a little hard to do the late night stuff and the early morning stuff. But okay. We do it. We've done it for years. So,
1: just
0: except for
1: tomorrow.
0: Dave this morning.
1: Exactly. All right. Who wants a 107 Days of Summer prize pack? Who?
0: Me.
1: Who? Raise your hand right now.
0: I do.
1: Flash your lights. Flash them.
0: Flash your lights. That's pretty funny. Yeah. We've got another 107 Days of Summer prize pack, and we're going to give it away right now. You got to open up the TalkBack mic on the iHeartRadio app. Leave your guesses on the TalkBack mic for the impossible question. Here we go.
1: New Yorkers spend over $800 million on this every year. What is it?
0: New Yorkers spend over how much?
1: $800
0: million. Whoa. $800 million.
1: It's mind-boggling to me. But it's true.
0: Okay, so this is going to blow our minds.
1: Well, I think so.
0: Okay.
1: New Yorkers spend over $800 million on this every year. What is it?
0: All right, open up the iHeartRadio app and use the TalkBack mic with your guesses. It is 7:43.

0: Hold on,
1: is it broken?
0: Why is it not playing?
1: Oh, we're getting a
0: doo-doo.
2: Good morning, guys. Is the answer parking? Right. Have a good day. Bye.
1: No, it is not.
0: Not parking.
1: No.
0: What's the total again?
1: New Yorkers spend over $800 million on this every year. What is it?
3: Good morning, everybody. My guess for the New Yorker spending that buku of money has got to be on taxis. Mm. I can't think of anything else outside of something else, which would be multiple guesses. So, my first thought was taxis. Thanks. Mm. Oh, by the way, my name is Mary. I'm in Beaver Creek.
1: Okay. Oh. Thank you for all the details.
0: Yeah, we got all the scoop there. And that was a great guess, but that's not it.
1: No.
4: How about slices of pizza? Thank you.
0: Love pizza.
1: No, it's not pizza.
0: Not that.
1: New Yorkers spend $800 million on this every year. What is it?
5: I think New Yorkers spend over $800 million on public transportation. Subway, the buses, all that per year.
0: That's another good guess.
1: Yeah, probably more than that. That's not it.
0: Okay.
6: Hi, this is Mark Constant. Is it parking tickets? Thank you.
1: Mark, you're so smart.
0: What?
1: That is it. $800 million just on parking tickets. How is that possible?
0: $800 million on parking tickets. Well, then New York should, like, you know, waive everybody's income tax or something, right? I mean,
1: holy cow.
0: You have $800 million on just parking tickets?
1: Yeah.
0: Like, yeah, the rest of you guys. If you're not getting parking tickets, you shouldn't have to pay any taxes. How about that? Because
1: I agree.
0: $800 million.
1: Yes.
0: Come on.
1: Yes. And Dayton needs to quit giving out so many, too.
0: Well, you know what? There's a way to avoid those.
1: I haven't found it yet.
0: Parking garage. Yes. Where we have a free pass. Or
1: yeah,
0: you could pay. You could pay the quarter. To put in the meter there,
1: Christy Lee. It hasn't been a quarter for a while.
0: Well, yeah.
1: You get about 5 minutes for a quarter.
0: True.
1: Anywho, New Yorkers are spending over $800 million on parking tickets every year.
0: All right. Congratulations. Mark has a 107 Days of Summer prize pack.

0: There's Bruno on the Mixed Morning Show with Jeff, Christy, and Dave. I just might. It is 7:53. Answer to this morning's impossible question.
1: New Yorkers spend over $800 million on parking tickets every year.
0: Yeah, so not on parking, on parking tickets.
1: Yes. Parking incorrectly.
0: Yes. All right, thank you to everybody who guessed. A lot of guesses this morning. We'll do the 107 Days of Summer prize pack again tomorrow and Friday. Also, if you're a fan of Train and or the Bare Naked Ladies and or Matt Nathanson, they are all playing together at Riverbend a week from tonight. And we have a Talk Back Thursday tomorrow. So if you're a fan of those guys, make sure you are listening and we will tell you how you have to, what you have to do to win those tomorrow morning right here on the Mixed Morning Show. All right. Quick look at traffic and then some entertainment headlines.
1: Traffic looks fine. No accidents right now. If you see a problem, send us a text at 57739. As far as entertainment news, we're going to talk about Jason Kelce talking about how well Travis can sing.
0: Wow.
1: Also, Brad and Angelina, not good.
0: Yep.
1: We've got a bizarre story coming out of Malcolm Jamal Warner's death. Justin Bieber got a really big surge in one of his songs.
0: Yep.
1: And Mr. Beast, you can cross him off the available list.
0: All right, all that coming up. And a big follow-up here to one of our shout-outs, Everett.
1: Oh.
0: Five-year-old Everett. His birthday today.
1: Who says he loves everything?
0: Loves everything. Yeah. Does not like Brussels sprouts.
1: Oh.
0: So thank you, Pammy, for the update there. Everett.
1: Knew it.
0: Loving everything but Brussels sprouts.
1: Okay.
0: And we'll also be talking more about your favorite concert of all time. Let us know on the TalkBack.

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9: Good morning. It's Wednesday, July 22nd. It's 8:01 on the Mixed Morning Show with Jeff, Christy, and Dave. Partly sunny out there. Very pleasant. It is 61, and today's high is only 73, and very low humidity. Christy's looking at traffic.
10: Looks really good right now. We don't have any accidents to tell you about. If you see one, let us know. 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Time for the news from Channel 2. Good morning to Kelly.
11: Hey guys, good morning. Here are some of the top stories we're following for you today. The Ohio EPA is addressing New Lebanon's murky water concerns. They say there can be many reasons for the unclear water, but one cause is the village's wells that have high magnesium and iron levels. The village is hiring a contractor to inspect and replace water filters as necessary. A long-term solution has not yet been determined. The Dayton Food Bank is hosting a food distribution this week in Preble County. The food bank will be giving out fresh produce and other groceries tomorrow from 10 a.m. until noon at Hollingsworth East Elementary in Eaton. There will also be pet food and supplies available for pet owners. The distribution will be set up like a drive-thru. Indian Lakes Party at the Beach is a tradition that brings together locals and visitors for a day of music, food, and lakeside fun at Oldfield Beach. From classic rock to country favorites, there's music for everyone. Party at the Beach will take place this Saturday from 11 in the morning until 8 at night. Outside today, Storm Team 2 meteorologist Jamie Jarosik says it will be really nice, partly sunny, cooler, and less humid, with a high of 74 degrees. Those are the things you need to know today. Have a great Wednesday.
9: 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Christy Lee's Entertainment News coming up at 8:10.

0: Olivia Dean on the Mixed Morning Show. That is Man I Need. She is having quite a year here in 2026. It's 8:09, and we got Christy's entertainment news coming up. How is traffic?
1: Okay, looks great. No problems. We have a Dayton Dragons ball game tonight with the Cedar Rapids Colonels at 7:05.
0: Yep, you can hear the booming tones of Dave Alexander announcing the game. But apparently a late night at the ballpark last night. So Dave's texted me at midnight saying that the Dragons just tied the game and it was going into extra innings at midnight because they had a rain delay too.
1: And people were still there.
0: Well, I remember back in the day when I used to do it, it's like there's a much smaller amount that hang like through all of that, but there's some diehards I'm sure that were still

0: still there.
1: Huh.
0: So my guess is he was home at like 1 or 2 in the morning. So
1: okay.
0: Yeah. So we should have him back tomorrow. But he will be doing the game tonight. And the weather looks beautiful. We'll get that coming up in a minute.
1: Jason Kelce is giving his brother credit for his vocals, saying, you know what? He did a good job. He performed at his wedding reception with Taylor. That would be hard to do with all those celebrities watching.
0: Yeah. And your wife is one of the most famous singers of all time.
1: Yeah. But he said, if I didn't know differently, I would have thought that that's what he does for a living. He is a good singer.
0: Huh.
1: Yeah.
0: Well, maybe we'll hear our first album. It'll be produced by Taylor. And
1: that might be cool.
0: I mean, you know. Yeah.
1: They did an album together.
0: That may be a little much. But maybe the Swifties will eat it
1: listen.
0: Up.
1: Yes, they would.
0: Yeah, sure.
1: He said, we did a little bit of everything growing up. We were in Cleveland and we did the arts, athletics, academics, and it made us very well-rounded.
0: Okay. So Jason giving his brother props.
1: Yes.
0: Okay.
1: Jelly Roll's daughter says the internet will crumble when she tells her side of her parents' divorce. Said there was no infidelity, so don't ever say that. But when you find out what it is, the internet in totality will crumble the day I open my mouth.
0: How old is she?
1: 18.
0: Okay.
1: She went on an expletive-filled rant on TikTok on Sunday.
0: Okay.
1: Okay.
0: Are we going to play that for everybody then?
1: No, we're not.
0: Okay, we're not.
1: They're dropping like flies. It's another Angelina Jolie, Brad Pitt child dumping the Pitt name.
0: Mm.
1: The couple's daughter, Vivian, filed a petition to legally drop Pitt from her last name. She's requesting her name be changed from Vivian Marshalline Jolie Pitt to just Vivian Marshalline Jolie. The reason for the name change is listed as personal in the court documents. Zahara is seeking to legally change hers. Maddox.
0: Somebody already
1: changed
0: did,
1: it,
0: right?
1: And Shiloh. Yeah. Shiloh changed it to just Shiloh Jolie.
0: I mean, there's a bit of a theme here that nobody's dropping Jolie.
1: Right. yeah.
0: Wow.
1: I just
0: That's
1: wish I
0: too
1: knew.
0: Bad. You wonder what's going on there.
1: Mm-hmm.
0: Okay.
1: This is an awful story. Tanisha Warner, the widow of the late Cosby Show star Malcolm Jamal Warner, is suing his mom, Pamela, claiming her husband failed to fulfill more than $1.2 million in financial obligations outlined in their prenup agreement before his death. So she's suing his mom because he didn't get around to putting money in her 401k. And he didn't pay her $5,000 a month for working as his chief of staff. She said, I was never in on the $1 million life insurance policy, which named me as sole beneficiary. And we missed the annual tax-free payment to fund my Roth IRA. She claims Malcolm's estate lacks the assets to cover the debt and is asking the court to let her recover the money from the Warner Family Trust. And she also wants all her attorney fees paid. He died exactly 1 year ago in Costa Rica, saving their child from drowning.
0: Mm. So he saved their child, but he drowned.
1: Yes.
0: Oh.
1: Got caught in a riptide.
0: Yeah.
1: Mm. What a horrible story.
0: Yeah, it really is.
1: Justin Bieber's Everything Hallelujah received a major post-match boost after his appearance at the halftime show. The song surged 240% following Sunday's final. Yes. Which is kind of cool.
0: Yeah, it is. I keep seeing him get more and more props for the fact that he performed kind of an unknown song, also a very down-tempo song for a very upbeat halftime. Because at first I was thinking, is this going to kick in? Is he just playing like a little bit of this and it's going to jump into something else?
1: Mm-hmm.
0: Nope, stayed with it the whole time. Very, very good vocal performance and chose to pick a song. I saw somebody say he picked a song about that had more impact than it had like familiarity or like hit value.
1: Because
0: mm-hmm. There's some really good words in there if you listen to the words mm-hmm. for Everything Hallelujah. So good for him. And I did see too where right after, I believe it was right after the game on Sunday, he went and showed up and surprised a fan at her birthday party at a restaurant.

0: Oh, wow.
1: And he showed up to sing happy birthday to her. And they were just going crazy.
2: He must have seen it on social media.
1: I guess. Or somebody tipped him off to it or whatever. And so.
2: Life made there.
1: Oh, yeah. Exactly. Yeah, you're hanging out and you're, you know, you watch him sing for billions of people. And then
2: and he walks
1: an hour later, he walks in and sings happy birthday at your birthday party. Good job, Biebs. That's pretty cool. Seems like he's in a pretty good space now. So
2: I'm
1: that's
2: glad.
1: Good.
2: Yep. Yeah. And YouTuber Mr. Beast and Thea Boysen are officially married. They had a whole week-long wedding celebration with 70 friends and family on Richard Branson's island.
1: Ah.
2: The shindig kicked off July 14th and included the nuptials as well as days filled with fun and activities. The exchange vows following several days of dancing. And their first dance was to Lady Gaga and Bruno Mars' Die With a Smile.
1: Oh. Okay.
2: He said, I found Mrs. Beast and it was the best day of my life. The couple met at a mutual friend's dinner in 2022 and got engaged Christmas Day 2024.
1: Hmm.
2: Congratulations.
1: Absolutely. Mm-hmm. Well, I wonder how they were able to afford that, though.
2: I have no idea.
1: The Branson Island for a whole week?
2: Yeah. Crazy.
1: Maybe his net worth of $2.6 billion will help cover the cost.
2: No, that's not real.
1: $2.6 billion is how much Mr. Beast is worth. Now, but he calls himself cash poor. He only keeps $1 million in personal cash and
2: aww,
1: the rest of it is in,
2: poor guy,
1: you know, investments. So he's cash poor.
2: Wish he would adopt me. So tonight we've got a new Who Wants to Be a Millionaire on ABC. NBC has reruns. Fox has a new MasterChef and Nation's Dumbest featuring Dave Alexander.
1: Ah.
2: And because he's not here, I can say it.
1: That's right.
2: And
1: that's
2: CBS
1: right.
2: has a new Big Brother.
1: Okay. By the way, we're talking about the best concert you have ever been to. And Candy says best concert was Reba McEntire in the early 90s.
2: Oh.
1: She put on an absolute amazing production. And this one just made me pause for a second. It says, I saw the Eagles 11 years ago today, 6 months before Glenn died.
2: Oh.
1: It is number one on my list. And as I'm trying to figure out my favorite concert.
2: Yeah.
1: Mine might be the exact same one as Candy's because now I don't know if she's referring to the Nutter Center. I'll have to check the date, but they played at the Nutter Center and then roughly 6 months later he passed away. Mm-hmm. So I'll have to see what date that was they played at the Nutter Center, but I can't believe that was 11 years ago.
2: He was 67.
1: Yeah. It was like pneumonia or something.
2: Well, it's his complications from rheumatoid arthritis.
1: Oh yeah.
2: Ulcerative colitis and pneumonia. Wow.
1: Yeah, and that was, I mean, he was supposed to recover. I mean, that was a...
2: And it says that the colitis and pneumonia were side effects from the rheumatoid arthritis medication.
1: Hmm.
2: Oh.
1: Yeah, I mean, it wasn't like he was on death's door. I think it went horribly wrong.
2: He had undergone major surgery for his colitis and was placed in a medically induced coma afterwards from which he never recovered.
1: Wow.
2: Mm-mm-mm.
1: All right. So she's exactly right. It was exactly this date in 2015, 11 years ago, that the Eagles played at the Nutter Center. And Glenn was with them. And I remember.
2: And are you saying that's your favorite?
1: I'm going to go on record and say that's my favorite.
2: Wow. Okay.
1: Yeah. It was just so iconic. And it was in our backyard. You know, you got the whole thing working. I will say an honorable mention to Duran Duran at the Phrase in 2005 was unbelievable because I never thought I'd see them live. I didn't get to see them back in the 80s. And they got back together and put out a new album in 2005. And they played at the Phrase. And it was just like the most perfect night.
2: Didn't they play at Timberwolf too?
1: Yeah, they did.
2: It was like one of the last concerts down there.
1: That was a couple years after that, I think.
2: Okay.
1: No, maybe that was before that. That might have been like 99 or 2000. And then they came back in 2005 and played at the Phrase.
2: Okay.
1: But then I think the other one I'm going to have to throw in there is Rick Springfield at Hera. First concert ever. You know,
2: is that 81?
1: 82.
2: 82, okay.
1: And the Success Has Spoiled Me Yet tour. First concert ever. Here's, you know, I've been watching them on MTV and I'm going... You know, the first time you went to a show, you're going, that's the person on stage that I've got their album. You know, I watch them on MTV and they're right there. And I remember just going.
2: What grade were you in?
1: Probably freshman, sophomore, or something like that in high school.
2: And you and I were both there.
1: We were both
2: at the same
1: time. Didn't know it. I didn't know the greatness that was close by. I'm like, Rick is right there and Christy Lee is here somewhere. Yes.
2: Yep. Both of us were in high school.
1: Weird. So weird. But so shout out to that. Thanks for bringing that up about the Eagles at the Nutter Center. Literally this date, 11 years ago. And then Glenn sadly passed away about 6 months later.
0: Catching a break from the heat and humidity. Today will feel a little more like fall. It'll be partly to mostly sunny, cooler, and less humid with a high of 74 degrees. Mostly clear, nice and cool tonight with a low of 54. And Thursday will be mostly sunny and pleasantly warm with a high of 77. I'm Storm Team 2 meteorologist Jamie Jarosik with the Miami Valley's certified most accurate forecast.
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0: Mix 107.7, the 80s to now with Jeff, Christy, and Dave doing 60 minutes commercial free. Boy, it feels so nice out there this morning, low 60s.
1: Actually, it could be a little chilly.
0: Little chilly. Tomorrow is mid 50s in the morning.
1: Yep.
0: And so we're about 10 to 15 degrees below normal temperatures, but we'll enjoy it. 73 today, 77 tomorrow and Friday too.
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0: things that I've got. There's Benson Boone as we do 60 minutes commercial free here on the Mixed Morning Show with Jeff, Christy, and Dave. We've been talking about the best concert you've ever seen of all time.
1: Mm-hmm.
0: And somebody just texted in Benson Boone right as that song Beautiful Things started to blow up. We saw him at the Brady Center outside about four rows back. He was incredible. And to share that moment with my daughter made it even better.
1: Oh, that's nice.
0: Really cool. Yeah, that was just like a year ago, a little bit over a year ago that he did that show. So what is your favorite show of all time? We're going to hear some more coming up at 9:20, but you could text in to 57739. Leave us a message on the TalkBack mic or add to the comments on our Facebook page.

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1: Oh, Sandra can't believe her luck.
2: That is so exciting. That is so awesome. Thank you so much.
0: You're welcome, Sandra. She had to get herself together a little bit there.
1: Yeah.
0: Got the $1,000 of Easy Money made possible locally by Bo Townsend Ford in Vandalia.

0: 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We're talking about the best concert you've ever been to. And a lot of people are saying this guy.
1: Yeah, Bruno Mars.
0: Mm-hmm. I saw one of his first tours, but a lot of people are saying the one at Ohio Stadium, like back in May.
1: Mm-hmm.
0: Best one they've ever seen. Wow. Let us know. We'll hear some more at 9:20.

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This will fade eventually. So if our time is running out, day after day, we'll make the mundane a masterpiece. Oh my, my, oh my, my love. I take one look at you, you're taking me.

0: Alex Warren, Wrap It Up, 60 Minutes commercial free. Christina Aguilera, Dua Lipa, Little Purple Rain from Prince. And One Direction. It's Jeff, Christie, and Dave on the Mixed Morning Show, Wednesday, July 22nd. Speaking of Prince, we're talking about the best show you have, the best concert you've ever gone to. And we have hundreds and hundreds of comments. We're trying to get through all of them, but several of them said Prince. And you and I are in the regrettable never saw him live category.
1: Saw him. Yeah.
0: Somebody just texted in, my favorite was the Eagles, which we were talking about. It was this date 11 years ago today in 2015 that the Eagles played at the Nutter Center. And then, of course, Glenn Frey died in, like, I think January after that. So just 6 months later. So a lot of people are saying that's their number one. But this was the Eagles 50 years ago at Riverfront Stadium.
1: Ooh.
0: A perfect sunny summer evening with low humidity and a gentle breeze. The music was phenomenal. So that's seeing them in 76 when they had maybe one or two albums. So, but Riverfront Stadium, that'd be pretty cool.
1: Yeah.
0: And they would blow up like right after that.
1: Diane said she saw Paul McCartney and Wings in Cleveland.
0: Ooh. That's pretty big.
1: Yeah. Let's see. Kim says James Taylor and Carole King.
0: Oh, my.
1: I bet that was good.
0: Yeah.
1: Aerosmith in the 80s.

0: Let's see, Van Halen back in the day and Genesis at the Shoe.
1: Oh, that might have been their like their reunion tour. I think they played there, I don't know, 10 years ago maybe.
0: Mm-hmm.
1: So, okay. Travis says the Eras tour spoiled me on big spectacle concerts. Conversely, seeing winner Abby Carter in Cleveland last year was amazing for its intimacy. Hmm. So, I like the small shows too. There's definitely some small shows in there, but yeah, I think the Eras tour probably ruined all of us. I mean, I would have to throw that up near the top as well.
0: Well, yeah,
1: just because it was
0: so much production value.
1: Well, and it's such an iconic tour. Certainly in our lifetime, but yeah, so it's right. pretty up there.
0: I'm going to let you guess who said this one. Front Row Center 2015 for the Rush show in Toronto.
1: Holly.
0: They brought out Ben Mink and played Losing It. It was amazing and the best concert ever. You are right. That is from Holly. She loves Rush.
1: Yeah. Yeah, she does. That's mm-hmm. awesome. Yep.
0: Abby says it's a tie between the first Lollapalooza in 91.
1: Oh.
0: With Jane's Addiction headlining. And then 92 with Pearl Jam and Soundgarden. I was a high school kid and it was an explosion of that music.
1: Yeah.
0: Huh.
1: Okay.
0: All right. Kid Rock at the Nutter Center. And then it says my first concert was Elvis. Wow.
1: Wow. So Kid Rock at the Nutter Center. That's been a while. Mm-hmm. And obviously Elvis has been a while.
0: Yeah. Hmm. Prince, our senior year, we drove to Cincinnati in the middle of a snowstorm. Nothing was going to stop us. That's from Carol.
1: Oh, man. Wonder what year that was.
0: I don't know.
1: Okay.
0: And Nancy says, Willie Nelson, many years ago, just the band and Willie for 2 hours straight.
1: Hmm. Just thought of another one. That's the thing. It's so hard to pick one. I'm going to stick with my number one answer for the Eagles at the Nutter Center 11 years ago today.
0: Uh-huh.
1: But Def Leppard and Bryan Adams at the ballpark at the Dragons at the Dragon Stadium was pretty awesome because I love both of them and I'm like they're together.
0: Right.
1: And it was right, you know, it was a 5 minute walk from here. It was like mm-hmm. that was pretty cool.
0: Cindy says every single Jimmy Buffett show.
1: Yeah. And then I would throw in every single Hall & Oates show too. I mean, so many.
0: I don't think I've ever seen Hall & Oates.
1: Yeah, you did. Summerfest.
0: Oh.
1: Year one or I'm sorry, year
0: Oh, yes.
1: Three.
0: Three. Yeah.
1: Yep, year three. So you saw him then.
0: Okay.
1: Yeah. And Summerfest, it was 50 degrees and Daryl Hall wore a Hall & Oates hoodie.
0: Right.
1: Because they were not prepared for it to be 50 degrees here. Mm-hmm. So that's a fun little memory. Mm. Anyway, you can see everybody's comments. I mean, you guys picked some great stuff. It's all on our Mix 107.7 Facebook page. The best concert you've ever been to.
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0: 80s to now with Jeff, Christy, and Dave, just about to wrap things up after Dave's very late night at the ballpark last night. Hopefully he'll be with us tomorrow morning.
1: We'll see.
0: We'll see about that. He does have another game tonight. So Dragons at home tonight. Weather looks gorgeous. Sunny today with a high of 74. It's less humid. So if you head out to the Dragons game tonight, listen for Dave. He'll be there. Listen tomorrow morning. He might be here.
1: Yeah.
0: We'll see. That'd be a double bonus.
2: Yeah. I need some good news, baby, because like the world's going crazy. Give me some good news, baby. Give it to me. Give it to me.
0: All right. We always like to finish off some good news.
1: This story is a hoot to me, and I love it.
0: All right.
1: So Jory Thomas is 14 years old. He was camping with his family. They live in Montana. They were right by the Yellowstone River. And he loves the rodeo. And he was practicing with his lariat on how to rope cattle, cattle roping. All of a sudden, he looks out, and there is a man who had fallen into the river

0: Someone had a birthday.
1: Yep, 50. Can't believe it.
0: 50 years of wisdom.
1: Great segue. 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

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Checking in on this Wednesday, my kiddo was sick, so I apologize. I couldn't hang out yesterday, but today we are back. What's going on? I hope you're having a great Wednesday so far. Listen, Bon Jovi coming up for you next. Here's Huntrix.

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1: Turns out that a lot of Americans are not okay with poor money habits, and they're actually becoming a relationship deal breaker for a lot of us. 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And because of this, they say that couples should talk about finances before making those big steps, right? Getting married, moving in together. Yeah, financial habits are becoming the biggest relationship deal breaker.
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Mix 1077, you're home for the 107 days of summer. Joan Jett and the Blackhearts for your Wednesday. What's going on? It's Michelle Fay. Happy to be back with you. But just a reminder that coming up at noon, we're going to take you back to the 80s, a little back in time in your time machine. That's why we call it your Time Warp Cafe. It's on the way.

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1: 70s and the 80s? You're not missing anything. I looked into it. There's a gas shortage and a flock of seagulls. That's about it.
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Everybody have fun tonight. That is Wang Chung. They will be coming to our Mix Fest at the Phrase August 11th. It's the Howard Jones Things Can Only Get Better Tour, of course, with Howard Jones and Wang Chung, Modern English and English Beat, co-presented by Clark State, and also sponsored by RTA of Dayton, Gutter Dunn, and Rembrandt Roofing and Restoration. And we can't wait to see you guys there on August 11th. I mean, we're now just a few weeks away, so if you don't have your tickets yet, get them at the Phrase box office or phrase.com and join us for an amazing night of 80s. And of course, it is always fun at the Phrase. Well, we were talking about the best concerts you've ever been to. And we got a text from somebody this morning who said the Eagles at the Nutter Center on July 22nd, 2015. And of course, about 6 months later, Glenn Frey passed away. So I would say that is my top choice of all time as well. On this date, 11 years ago, they were at the Nutter Center. And Don Henley's birthday is today, turning 79.

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0: It's Prince and Raspberry Beret, also The Look from Roxette. In the long run for the Eagles, Don Henley doing the lead vocals on that one. Don turned 79 today, and it was this date, Don's birthday, in 2015 when the Eagles played at the Nutter Center. If you were at that historic show, that would be one of the last shows that Glenn Frey would actually be playing with the band before he passed away in January of the following year. And I remember at the time, paid just over $200 per ticket, thinking, oh my goodness, what am I doing paying $200 for a ticket? Now I would be saying, only 200 bucks? I'll take it. Anyway, it was an amazing night at the Nutter Center, exactly July 22nd, 2015. More Don Henley coming up. We'll do some of his solo stuff, also our Taste of the 90s, and two more celebrity birthdays from the 80s coming up.
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0: I asked for a car, I got a computer. 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

It's our Taste of the 90s from Oasis, but it's actually back on the charts, sparked by its usage by fans of the English men's team during the 2026 FIFA World Cup. Wonderwall entered the Billboard Hot 100 at number 27 for this week on the charts, if you can believe that. Don Henley celebrating his 79th birthday today, still out there with the Eagles at the Sphere and doing some shows around. He is 79, still sounding amazing. And here's a solo hit from 1989. It's The End of the Innocents.

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Fun to hear that one from George Clinton. That is Atomic Dog. And George Clinton, happy birthday, shares his birthday with Don Henley. George Clinton is 85 today, and that, of course, his biggest hit from the 80s, Atomic Dog. Don Henley, as I mentioned, is 79. And also celebrating a birthday on July 22nd is Keith Sweat. Had some great dance songs in the mid to late 80s, and here's probably his biggest one from 1988 out of our Time Warp Cafe vault, I Want Her. Out of the vault on Mix 107.7.

0: baby. Happy birthday to Keith Sweat today out of our Time Warp Cafe vault. It's I Want Her from 1988. 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

0: 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So with AI moving at a lightning fast pace, they found that a lot of Gen Alpha kids, we're talking 5 to 16, they're actually not looking at jobs in tech. They want jobs where they can build or fix things. They don't want to just stay busy. Yeah, 85% want jobs where essentially they're helping others and tapping into their creativity. So I love this because parents are really supportive of this fun fact as well. They're putting more value on happiness, purpose, and real world skills. It's not just about tech and making money.
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Thank you so much for listening. Ed Sheeran's next. You are

MixFest at the Phrase is coming soon, Tuesday, August 11th, and it's a huge night of 80s, starring Howard Jones, Wayne Chung, Modern English, and English Beat. 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

The 80s to now, Mix 107.7. Getting that alone time that you've been needing. A lot of us do it in our car, in our driveway. Oh yeah, you're not the only one. Let's chat next. They say

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0: 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Olivia Dean's big, completely sold-out tour continues. She's in Salt Lake tonight, and then a couple of shows in Denver to finish out the week. Dude, she is just on fire right now, kicking butt at those shows.
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How good has the workday been so far? Pretty good. Could be excellent. Before the end of it, we'll have more chances to win $1,000 for the rest of the afternoon. Next one of those is right at 4. 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

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It's Rick O'Brien. Hey, Mixfest at the Frays is coming soon, Tuesday, August 11th. It's going to be such a huge night of 80s. Howard Jones, Wang Chung, Modern English, and English Beat, co-presented by Clark State, RTA of Dayton, Gutter Done, Rembrandt Roofing and Restoration, and your summer fun station, Mix 1077.

Mix 107.7, the 80s to now. Even if you didn't watch on Sunday, I'm sure you know Madonna was a part of the halftime at the World Cup final. You know what I didn't realize until afterwards? Saw pictures of all six of her kids and her partner all there to support her. Isn't that cool?

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0: 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If you're a huge Bon Jovi fan and you've been talking about getting to Madison Square Garden for one of those shows, getting back on stage for the first time in forever, you only have a couple more days now. This would be seriously last minute. They finished that up this weekend.
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Hey, Game Show is back for another season tonight that hadn't been around for a bit. It'd be cool to see. Let's talk in 8 minutes.

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Who Wants to Be a Millionaire is back. 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